Cosby Chariot. 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Yeah, man, get me out of here. Me, yeah, me. 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I mean, that's what I'm talking about. 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
1: Oh Lord,
0: come on,
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2: 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Ecclesiastes tells us that there's a time and a purpose to everything under the heavens. But David said it doesn't matter the time or the season. We must bless him

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Not a night of spectatorship. Amen. Not a night of looking. Not a night of Isaac. But a night of worship. The King of Kings. The Lord of Lords. The one that gave you the breath in your lungs. So even if you can't sing, that's all right. All right. If I sing something, you sing something. Amen. Amen. All right, here we go. What I say, you say. Y'all got it?

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In my bed undercovers when undercovers had raided. My presence is happy belated. Fashionably late, I'm just glad that you made it. The best is yet to come, I'm just glad that you waited. They all said it real till it's time to appraise it. I seen

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1: 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Caught with a trunk, a Barry Manilow. They sing a different tune when the slammer close. 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

know, Jesus said in the book of John that apart from him, we are nothing. So all that we have and all that we are is in Jesus.